0: melhor mix do Brasil. Mix.
1: I gotta take a little time. 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

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Oh my, my, oh my, my love, I take one look at you, you're taking me

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She say, do you love me? 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I only

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1: Oh, it's beautiful. 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